0: wish this was for you.
1: That was the worst thing I've ever told you. I wish this was for you. That was the worst thing I've ever told you. I wish this was for you. They were all the worst. That was the worst thing I've ever told you.
2: There are other worlds. They have not told.

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Pass it along by word of mouth. Save the world. Don't leave the house, because a virtual office in a virtual home means you never have to drive through the wrong part of town. Pass it along by word of mouth.

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Save yourself, don't leave the house, because a happy future is a thing of the past, and there's always another repeat. Shut out the world.

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If you are the healer, means I'm broken and lame. If thine is the glory, then mine must be the shame. You want it darker, we kill the flame. Magnified, sanctified be thy holy name. Vilified, crucified in the human frame. A million candles burning for the help that never came. You want it darker. Hey, nay, nay, nay, nay. I'm ready, my lord. There's a lover in the story, but the story's still the same. There's a lullaby for suffering and a paradox to blame. But it's written in the scriptures and it's not some idle claim. You want it darker? We kill the flame. They're lining up the prisoners and the guards are taking aim. I struggled with some demons, they were middle class and tame. I didn't know I had permission to murder and to maim. You want it darker?

If you are the dealer, let me out of the game. If you are the healer, I'm broken and lame. If thine is the glory, mine must be the shame. You want it darker?

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Put it proudly in my car. And my family listened 50 times.

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We were living in San Francisco with flowers in our head.

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If another man is home with you, woman, because of something I lack, let me hear it from you.

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Let me tell you one thing. Now, listen to this. I remember when you made me feel so good just to be near you. You've let me down so much.